0: KFJC, or Wave of the West, and Beau Soleil. And that track was titled Gilbo Pelican and Napoleon's Reel, from the album From Bamako to Karenkro. And before that, speaking of pelicans, I played a track by field recordist Cheryl Leonard, who I believe is based here in the San Francisco Bay Area. It's titled simply Night Cove Elephant Seals, Part 2, from her Chattermarks album. You know, I thought you might be hot. And so I thought that by playing sounds that were recorded at the Palmer Station in Antarctica might cool you off. And that is indeed what this album is, field recordings from her visit in January 2009 to the Palmer Station of Antarctica. She had a National Science Foundation Antarctic Artists and Writers Program grant. And the album has a quite a wide variety of the sounds of Antarctica. All right, let's see. What a bunch of things there. Barrett Strong, Take a Journey. One last track from the wonderful compilation titled Rare Soul Uncovered. And Mad Professor gave us the Rue Paganini dub from Dub Maniacs on the Rampage, the name of that album. And I am Isotope, rampaging here on the Hydrogen Jukebox at KFJC. The time is about 5:12 in the p.m. You're in the San Francisco Bay Area. Hope you're having a good day. Hope things are going well. And let me see. I think you should know about this.
1: 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That's right, it's an all-ages event. Bring the kids, bring the pets. KFJC will be co-presenting this event. Come see us. I'll be your host, Skull Time for Kids' very own Captain Jack. Surf Up!
0: All right, Surf's Up. Lots of events coming up this Saturday. Penny Pitch also in San Jose. So go to kfjc.org and check out all the fun. Here's Cheryl Johnson and It's Not Too Late from the Sister Funk 2 compilation, KFJC, or Wave of the West.

KFJC, your Fine 89 with the Vinnie Golia Sextet. And the track was titled Photoshoot 1-2 from the Abstractions and Retro Causalities album. All right. Vinnie Golia on various instruments. Supernino and baritone and contrabass, saxophones, etc. Dan Rosenboom on piccolo and various other instruments, B-flat, trumpet, flugelhorn. Gavin Templeton, alto sax. Alex Noyce, electric guitar. John Armstrong, electric bass. And Andrew Lessman on drums. And Cheryl Johnson, before that, with It's Not Too Late from the Sister Funk 2 compilation. 996 acres large, Rancho San Vicente is the newest addition to Calero County Park, featuring several miles of multi-use trails, wildflowers in the spring, reptile species like the western fence lizard and the endangered checker spot butterfly, overlooking Calera Reservoir and views of rolling green hills, as well as nearby Mount Ominum. Rancho San Vicente is located at 21151 McCain Road in San Jose. Open 8 a.m. to 5 p.m. daily, and the phone is 650-854-7696. Well, okay, here's Shun with Unclocked 3-6, KFJC, Wave of the West.

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1: The Concert Outlook is a presentation of the KFJC Promotions Department and airs daily at 8:30 a.m., 5:30 a.m., 12:30 p.m., and 5:30 p.m. It can also be found at kfjc.org. For the Concert Outlook and Cinder Rohr, I'm Morris Minor.

All right, thank you, Cinderora and Morris Minor. And with tonight's entertainment calendar for Tuesday, September 1st, 2026, my name is Isotope. In the North Bay, The Garden at Warfield, Eagles of Death Metal at Fillmore, Black Lips and Escapism at Bottom of the Hill, Youth Liberation Front at Natural Batting Cage, Screeching Weasel, The Queers, and The Jack Trippers at August Hall, Ingested, Embryum, Iron Front, Ominous Ruin, and Barbarous at Neck of the Woods. Looks like no listings for the East Bay tonight, and in the South Bay and the local area, it is karaoke night at the Caravan Lounge, and that is a free show. And Rehash at the Catalyst. And that's your entertainment calendar for Tuesday, September 1st, 2026.

All right, it's KFJC FM 89.7 with Surf Monster. That's the name of the artist. And, you know, I'll bet you recognize that melody, Our Lips Are Sealed, right? From Surf Monster's album Don't Fear the Reverb. And before that, Hugh Brown with No Aristocrat from the album No Stopping This Music. And before the calendar, we had La Peste with the track TKO from the album I Don't Know Right From Wrong, Lost La Peste, 1976 to 1979, Volume 1. And then that long set started with Shun and the track titled Unclocked 3-6, which are written in Roman numerals there. And that's from the album Phantom Physics, Unclocked. Okay. Righto. Okay. Well, anyway, my name is Isotope. This show has been the Hydrogen Jukebox. As always, thank you so much for listening. Always a pleasure for me to play music for you. So thank you for checking out some portion of this show. I have less than 20 minutes to go, and immediately after me, there will be, as usual, a one-hour edition of From the Vault from 6 to 7 p.m., featuring, as always, an artist or artists who played live somewhere, either here in the KFJC pit, here at the station, or a field recording, as it were, that we made at a club or a festival somewhere. So tonight it is, a group of artists, actually. Koji Asano, Vacuum Treehead, and Green Milk from the Planet Orange. And the host is Dada Diogenes, and this first aired on August 11th, 2015. And then, as always, that will be followed at 7 p.m. by the show known as Too Cool for School. And tonight it features our very own radio scholar, Cynthia Lombard. This is her show. And she will do it from 7 to 10 p.m. So definitely check that out. Plenty of music coming up, as always, on KFJC. How about next, let's play Shock Corridor. That's the artist from and the track titled Sargasso Sea from the album A Blind Sign, KFJC, Wave of the West.

All right, KFJC, you're 589 with a track by Shock Corridor titled Sargasso Sea from the album A Blind Sign. And this album, I'm playing it from a reissue on the Dark Entries label, but it was actually first released in 1982 on Shout. All right, there you go. The Crucible is a nonprofit industrial arts education facility in West Oakland, dedicated to making the fine and industrial arts accessible for all. 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All right, well, once again, my name is Isotope here on the Hydrogen Jukebox Show. Thank you for listening. I'll be back next week. And to close this out, here is David James's GPS, that's the name of the artist, with the track Cop Booze from the album Mission Rebel No. 1, KFJC, Wave of the West.

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That occurred April 26th. And this is From the Vault, your host this evening, Dada Diogenes. And we'll be getting into a live set from Vacuum Treehead live in Appreciation Hall, August 15th, 2003. 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

0: Yeah, thank you.
1: Yeah, well, what's this one about, JB?
0: This one right here. This one's about some of my favorite things.
1: Oh, yes.
0: Maybe some of you out there in the studio audience listening out there over the internet in the South Pacific. Maybe you're on a little island somewhere.
1: If this wire reaches Daly City, then they'll know what we're talking
0: about.
1: Maybe
0: you're in Daly City, exactly. And you know the meaning. You know the meaning of Tombok Pek Pek. Go something like this.

right, thank you. We're going to continue right here. Just going to switch guitars. This next one right here. Nora Balbora. This one's dedicated to everyone over there in human resources. You know what I mean? Extension 217, all that. Moving over from Building 1 to Building 2. Want to thank you all on a new face note there today. It's a retirement party. You know what I mean? Anyways, goes something like this. Nora Balbora. Chuck's going to start it off. Thank you. Charles Lloyd. 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

0: you.
1: Thomas!
0: Now, let me gotta tune up for a second. You know what I mean? Vamos a continuar aquí con otra canción. Este es Sweetheart Goldhammer de un nuevo disco que tenemos allá para comprar, si quieres.
1: I ain't lying, man.
0: I was talking to Chooch the other day. I said, Chooch, what's up, man? He said, I ain't lying, eh? I ain't lying. All right, we're going to continue on right here. Sweetheart Goldhammer on a CD called...
1: Fucker to Fukio.
0: Go something like this, right? One, two.

0: 89.7 FM, KFJC, and an excerpt of the live performance at Appreciation Hall from Vacuum Tree Head, happening 2003, August 15th. And this is From the Vault, your host this evening, Dada Diogenes. Keep it tuned, because coming up at 7 p.m., it's Cynthia Lombard with her program Too Cool for School. And we're going to continue with this time sounds from performance from the pit at KFJC from 2005. Performance from Green Milk from the Planet Orange, happening 2005, November 23rd. 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

College. This is KFJC Los Altos Hills. You've been listening to From the Vault. This evening, a rebroadcast of a From the Vault hosted by Dada Diogenes. We just heard Green Milk from the Planet Orange, a performance in the KFJC pit from November 23rd, 2005. Vacuum Treehead before that from August 2003, live in Appreciation Hall. And From the Vault began at 6 p.m. this evening with Koji Asano, and that performance took place in the KFJC pit, April 26, 2001. I'm Cynthia Lombard. The show is Too Cool for School. I'll be here until 10 p.m. Big thanks going out to Reject Girl for a wonderful fill-in last week. And we're going to begin this evening with The Duets. It's KFJC.

On KFJC, Sachi's Mirror just gave a strange pop. That's from the Talking in a Different Way CD. And Taxi Girls before that with Dark Time from the Static release. Taxi Girls out of Canada, Montreal, in fact. And this is from their debut full length. And the Duets gave us If You Need Me from the collection Rare Soul Uncovered, 40th anniversary, curated by Northern Soul DJ Dave Evison. And the Duets on there. I'm Cynthia Lombard. You're listening to Too Cool for School. I'm here until 10 p.m. This Saturday, it's the KFJC Penny Pitch at Streetlight Records. And very excited to see that Maybelline is on the bill spinning at 3 p.m., as well as a roster of other amazing DJs. We will be kicking off our fundraising season this Saturday with a live broadcast and Penny Pitch from Streetlight in San Jose. It's at 980 South Bascom Avenue. Come on by with your spare change and dump it into our change bucket. We accept your bills as well, and we'll have snacks on hand, DJs milling about, and KFJC merch. There'll be a live cam, so you can also watch from home. KFJC Penny Pitch this Saturday, September 5th, 1 p.m. to 6 p.m. at Streetlight Records in San Jose. Coming up next, this is Dial. It's KFJC.

on KFJC. We just heard from Dial, a project from London, and we heard Fet Calm. That's from a CD release called Watch. I'm Cynthia Lombard. Too Cool for School is the show. Mildred Howard, Poetics of Memory, is the first major museum exhibition to celebrate the works of the Bay Area artist. On view are 5 decades of famed collages, found object sculptures, and immersive installations that explore the African-American experience. Blending personal memory and collective history, this exhibit is on display through October 18th at the Oakland Museum of California. The website is museumca.org. And coming up, we're going to hear from Shock Corridor. It's KFJC.

Okay, FJC, that was Night Spore with PH6 Part 3 from the CD release PH Level. And this is material recorded in 2020. Self-released demo tapes from Night Spore. Before that, Decenio Corbusier with Festival Parados. And that's from the Stadia release. And that material is from 1982. Reissued by Dark Entries. And some cool, beautiful material from this project. And the set began with Shock Corridor on Reflection. And that is from A Blind Sign. And also from 1982 and reissued by Dark Entries. Early 80s post-punk from Shock Corridor. I'm Cynthia Lombard. You're listening to Too Cool for School. I'm here until 10 o'clock. And coming up on Saturday, September 5th, Zero Gravity will be hosting Mono Man Mania, the Jeff Connolly tribute. Jeff Connolly, the leader of legendary Boston rock and roll bands DMZ and Liars, passed away on July 31st at the age of 69. On Saturday, September 5th at 9 p.m., Zero Gravity presents a two-hour celebration of the music of garage rock god known as Mono Man, hosted by Zero Gravity. Tune in this Saturday, September 5th, 9 p.m. to 11 p.m. on KFJC. And coming up next, this is Cosmica Bandita. It's KFJC.

On KFJC, Barrio Lindo with Higashi featuring How from the release Ecdasis, and that's from 2025 project from Agustin Rivaldo, who was born in Buenos Aires and it's released on a label out of London. The piece that we heard featured some lyrics written by How, and the album is inspired by world travels, including travels to Japan. Cosmica Bandita, we heard La Selva es su llama, and that's from the Fieras LP, also from 2025, and this is a Colombian-German duo based in Munich. Interesting cross-cultural sounds on both of these LPs. I'm Cynthia Lombard. The show is Too Cool for School. I'll be here until 10 p.m. Palo Alto Children's Theater creates theatrical productions and programs for youth ages 3 through high school. Performing arts education opportunities include on-site classes, camps, production experiences, as well as outreach. Events and dance and school classes take place throughout the Palo Alto Union School District. More details can be found on the website paloalto.gov. And coming up next, we're going to hear from Radio Cutipa. It's KFJC.

0: The urge to go beyond the paradigm of collage, montage, has created a fake reality. Technology has arrived and is demanding new expressions, new sensations. So it's time to say again, art, technology, a new you. I am influenced by the Russian formalism with its theory of the Ostranenia, the strangeness, the isolation of a word within a poem, the discontinuity in edit. That was a vanguard. It's not that anymore. The capitalistic system that we are living in has absorbed all the innovations, all the vanguards. It's time to move forward, to move beyond.
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0: It's to send, to receive, to organize.

Okay, FJC, we just heard from Dile Mastronata y la Tripulación Cosmica with Mi Sentimiento. That's from the Sleepwalk LP release from this project out of New York by way of Bogota, Colombia. And this came out in 2025. And La Doña, from her latest release from earlier this year, we heard En Camino a Axalapa, and that's from the double LP Corrientes, beautiful pearl-colored vinyl on that. And La Doña, an album, many of what I've played in this last set inspired by travels all over the world. And La Doña traveled for a year through Colombia, Cuba, the Dominican Republic, Mexico, and the United States. And the songs employ a variety of these Latin American musical forms, says Isotope in his review of this double LP from La Doña. And that set began with Radio Cutipa with Abuelo Fuego from the LP Tunupa. And this is a project based in La Paz, Bolivia. And on the second release, they blend Bolivian musical roots with electronics. And this also came out in 2025, La Doña 2026. I'm Cynthia Lombard. You're listening to Too Cool for School. I'm here until 10 o'clock, and KFJC will be co-presenting the 5th annual San Francisco Surf Music Festival. It's happening Saturday, September 5th from 1:30 p.m. to 6 p.m., and KFJC's own School Time for Kids host, Captain Jack, will be emceeing the event, so that should be a really amazing treat. The 5th annual San Francisco Surf Music Festival is being held at the Golden Gate Park Bandshell. Epic. Live bands include Seismic, Surf Monster, The New Shockwaves, and Uncle C Monster. That's this Saturday, September 5th, 1:30 to 6. And coming up next, we're going to hear something from Mirthquake. It's KFJC.

KFJC Mirthquake with an abrupt ending there. My Misplaced Mind from the Mouth Getters LP release. And that's on a slab of black vinyl. I'm Cynthia Lombard. You're listening to Too Cool for School. I'm here until 10. Housed in the historic Edison Motion Picture Theater, the Niles S&A Silent Film Museum is dedicated to the study, education, exhibition, and appreciation of silent-era films. The Silent Film Museum hosts the Bronco Billy and Charlie Chaplin yearly festivals, offers tours and activities, and features live film screenings on Saturday nights. Located at 37417 Niles Boulevard in Fremont, the website is nilesfilmmuseum.org. And coming up, we're going to hear from Manami Joich. It's KFJC.

on KFJC. Sleep Paralysis just brought us a sidelong track, Baptized by Electromagnetism, from the LP A Visitor's Soundtrack, released in March 2026. Moog and Drum, recorded at Plato's Cave and mixed by Gatto. Before that, Minami Deutsch gave us Futsu ni Ikirinai, and that's from a self-titled LP. This was a release in 2015. Guitar, vocals, and synthesizer from Kayotaro Miula. Drums by Takuya Nozaki and Tatsuhiko Rauschenberg on bass and guitar. Recorded in 2014. I'm Cynthia Lombard. You're listening to Too Cool for School here until 10 o'clock. And the second KFJC Penny Pitch of the season will be at Ska Dog Records. And that is in Hayward, taking place Saturday, September 12th from 1 to 6 p.m. As we continue our fundraising season, come on by to support your favorite radio station. And the live DJs performing at Ska Dog Records include Max Level, Waith, Zero Gravity, Cousin Mary, and Spliff Skankin. That's Saturday, September 12th, 1 to 6 p.m. Ska Dog Records in Hayward at 946 B Street. Up next, this is Ship Skett. It's KFJC.

Okay, FJC, we've been listening to Shipsket, Mimikyu from the Initiatrix LP release, 2025 LP, made in Germany. I'm Cynthia Lombard. The show is Too Cool for School. The San Mateo County Library's Memory Lab in-library resource allows community members to digitize physical photographs, color slides, VHS videos, Super 8, and 8mm films. 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And coming up next, it's Shoo Shoo. It's KFJC.

Broadcasting from Fort Hill College, this is KSJC, Los Altos Hills.

Okay, FJC Phantom Lightkeeper just gave us Francesca Woodman's Camera from the CD release 4 Days at the Precipice. Torpedo Coffins before that with We Are Torpedo Coffins from the LP She Was a Drag Strip Race Car Driver. And this is a 2024 release from these veterans of the 70s, 80s LA punk scene. Akshamal brought us Dreams of a Dead Dreamer, and that comes from the LP The Giver of Illness, Spiritually Unemployed. And I'm Cynthia Lombard. You're listening to Too Cool for School. I'm here until 10 o'clock. And coming up on Monday, September 7th, Sally Gooden will be doing a special focusing on Dolly Parton, our dearly departed Dolly, and she will be devoting 2 hours of her show on Monday, September 7th from 10 a.m. to noon to Dolly Parton, singer, songwriter, actress, comedian, and philanthropist, dubbed the Queen of Country. She was one of the most successful performers in country music history. Tune in for a 2-hour special of her performing songs that she wrote, hosted by Sally Gooden. And up next, we're going to hear something from Emptiness. It's KFJC.

KFJC emptiness with low from the Error release 2012 music out of Belgium. We've got bass, vocals, guitars, screams, and drums. I'm Cynthia Lombard. You're listening to Too Cool for School. I'm here until 10, and I neglected to mention the amazing Shushu album that was at the beginning of that last set. So we heard In Heaven from Eraserhead, Shushu, which is their interpretation of the David Lynch film soundtrack. And it's beautiful, beautiful record, beautiful booklet inside that has an interview with Shushu, and also lists all the concert equipment that they used when performing this, and it's pretty insane, actually. All kinds of synthesizers and drum pads and pedals, as well as lead pipe and pipe fitting, air conditioner tubing, mourning dove bird call, a number of bird calls, cuckoo bird, redding red deer call, bull moose call, turkey call, train conductor whistle, slide whistle, bicycle horn, hand crank siren, frog clicker, sandpaper, balloons, Dremel tool, cardboard box, toy handbells, trash can, 21 glass bottles, and broomstick. And that's on the album, so I don't know what we heard in Heaven, but very, very evocative and definitely reminiscent of the film Eraserhead. I'm Cynthia Lombard here until 10, and SF YouthWorks provides paid job readiness workshops, training, and internships at different San Francisco City departments like the Public Utilities Commission, the Public Library, and the San Francisco International Airport. 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And coming up, this is Enslaved. It's KFJC.

das Gefühl, es explodiert in einem.

has exploded.

Okay, if JC Extrema Ratio just gave us Von Protest Zun Widerstand from the Vexata Castillo release, recorded December 2023 and mixed in 2024 in Italy. And interesting material, really interesting jazz rock intensity, but not jazz rock, but elements of both from this project, Extrema Ratio. Enslaved before that with Midgard's Eldar from the Viking Leaguer Veldi Hordanus Land release. I'm Cynthia Lombard, and the show is Too Cool for School, wrapping things up here very shortly at 10 o'clock. And do stick around for the Mobius Strip as I quickly research. Preston Peace will be your guide this evening on the Mobius Strip inversion, so stay tuned for that. And I'm going to leave you with Bob Bellaroux. It's KFJC.

0: Boy, this third cup of coffee is really great.
1: Boy, he sure is enjoying that first cup of coffee.
0: I've got to say that this fourth cup of coffee is fantabulous.
1: It's funny. Jake usually never has a second cup of coffee.
0: And you know what? Here's another thing. This fifth cup of coffee is the best thing to come down the pike since Larry King.
1: That's funny. Jake usually never watches Larry King.
0: And this just in, folks. This sixth cup of coffee is hitting me like a train wreck. A train wreck in glorious technicolor.
1: That's funny. Jake usually budges himself on that.
0: And hey, it's me talking, not the seventh cup of coffee, but I gotta tell you all, right here, right now, that broadcasting from Foothill College, this is KFJC, Los Altos Hills.
2: 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Scary movie.
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0: 89.7 KFJC. You just heard sounds from Ras Alla. That was the track Basra from the album Heaven Is My Roof. Before that was Lee Scratch Perry with Rattling Bones and Crowns from his album Heavy Rain. I'm Preston Peace, and you are listening to the Mobius Strip Inversion. If you were expecting Ras Babo this evening, well, unfortunately, he's out of the studio tonight. Last I heard, he was test driving Lurker's Bentley, so we'll have to wait for him to come back. In the meantime, I'll be with you till 2 a.m. right here on 89.7. Up next, some music from Mikey Dread on KFJC.
1: Who is the man that play blues rock reggae? Michael Campbell. And who is the rock with the rock on the rock? It's the dread of the control. Michael Campbell, to thrill your soul. All right? All right.

0: Him don't steal. Him don't gamble. Talking about the man called Michael Kiambaa.
1: That's right. Mikey Dread with the Resignation Dub here on 89.7. Tremendous thanks to Cynthia Lombard for another quality installment of Too Cool for School. Let's keep the music playing. Up next, something by the 18th Parallel. This one's Keep On Keeping On KFJC.

It's 89.7. You just heard sounds by the 18th parallel. And that was Keep On Keeping On, the extended mix from their album All Fruits Ripe. Keep On indeed. 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Up next, classic cut from Prince Farai. This one's titled Nuclear Weapon on KFJC.

It's 89.7. You just heard sounds from Mabrak from the Drum Talk record. That was Liquid Move. Before that was 90 The Observer with Observer's Dub from the Soul Syndicate Dub Classics. We also heard from Mad Professor with Raging Storm from his Psychedelic Dub record, part of his Dub Me Crazy series. I think that one was number 10, so they've been going on for quite a while. Always quality. And Prince Farai started things off with Nuclear Weapon from Cry Tough, Chance on You. Well, I know you enjoy listening to KFJC. Perhaps you'd like to help out, learn how the sausage is made, see what it looks like inside the studio here. Well, you can do all those things. Your opportunity is coming right up. 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All the gory details are up on the website, so check that out. And I hope I will see you around. I'm Preston Peace, and you're tuned to the Mobius Strip Inversion. Ross Babbo's out. Test Drive and Lurker's Bentley. So he will be back some point in the near future. In the near future, here's some music from Lone Ranger on your source for sound, KFJC.

89.7. You just heard sounds from King Jammy. Dub tribute to all hospital workers. From King Jammy, Destroys the Virus with Dub. Before that was Horace Andy. From his album Midnight Scorchers, that was more bassy. You also heard from Dub Specialist with Illiteracy Version. From the Studio One Space Age Dub Special. Ross Michael and the Sons of Negus gave us Truth and Right from Nana Ja Children. Ranking Dread gave us Jump Up Dub from Dread in Dub. Creation Rebel gave us Mirage from Dub from Creation. We also heard from Tommy McCook and the Aggravators with Rasta the Masta from Superstar Disco Rockers. And starting things off in that long set there was Lone Ranger. From his album Barnabas in Collinswood, that was Tribal War. Well, it's officially September, and you know what that means. No, the leaves aren't turning. It means it's almost time for fundraising season here at KFJC. And we're going to be kicking that off this weekend, Saturday, September 5th, starting at 1 p.m. It's the very first penny pitch of the year at Streetlight Records in San Jose at 980 South Bascom Avenue. We'll be broadcasting live, so come on down, bring your change, dump it into our change bucket, donate to the station that you love and love to listen to. 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All ages are welcome. Once again, that's Saturday, September 5th, from 1 p.m. to 6 p.m. Up next, music by The Bug, featuring Roger Robinson. This one's Thief of Dreams on the Wave of the West.

eyes begat sight, sight begat lips, lips begat tongues, tongues begat hopes, hopes begat dreams, and dreams begat lies.

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And outside, sunlight blurs the morning edge of sandalwood.

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1: 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Music from Code 9 and the Space Ape. That was Ghost Town from the Space Ape 7-inch. Before that, we heard Thief of Dreams by The Bug featuring Roger Robinson from the album Pressure. 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I'm your host, Preston Peace, and you are tuned to the Mobius Strip Inversion. I'll be with you till 2 a.m., so keep it locked. Up next, some music from Box Cutter. This one's titled Good You Dub. 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

0: fear. 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
1: Come on! Come on!

0: 89.7. That was music from H. Takahashi. Their track Terra, the K Lone remix from the Body Trip remixed and remastered album. Before that, we heard K Alexi with Protect and Survive from Warehouse Tracks. Some unearthed Chicago house from the late 80s, now coming straight to your ears in 2026. And starting things off was Box Cutter with Good You Dub from the Zeke 2000 compilation on Planet Mew.
1: It is a world that exists between the facts, the sounds and concepts that play out in a reality beyond the realm of consciousness. Patterns shift. Music is related. The ears, brains, synapses fire but shoot too far. You know you've heard it before, but something about it is unfamiliar, lost, like a new dimension that you think you can touch, but touch fails. The sounds are notes, but the notes aren't played on instruments that exist on the current plane your thoughts are on. Somehow, it is good, comfortable. You learn. You understand. You are listening to Naysayer. It is Thursday. The time is 10 p.m. to 2 a.m. It takes you out.
0: That's right. Tune in Thursday at 10 p.m. for the one and only Naysayer. I'm Preston Peace, and you are tuned to the Mobius Strip Inversion. Up next, music from The Orb is remixed by Wolfgang Voigt on 89.7.

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So if you believe in the moon,

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The theories expressed are not the only possible interpretation. 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

0: You're listening to KFJC, and that was World Domination Enterprises with their classic track Asbestos, Let Asbestos, from Let's Play Domination. Before that was Masma Dream World from her album Please Come to Me, that was Oh Dark Mother. And back in the distant past of Tuesday, we heard from Boards of Canada from their new record Inferno, that was You Retreat in Time and Space. And before that was The Orb, as remixed by Wolfgang Voigt, the anti-retro ambient psychoka mix from the Moon Building 2703 AD remixes 12-inch.
1: Cowabunga, surf fans, grab your board as we ride the big wave into Golden Gate Park on Saturday, September 5th, coming at you live with the 5th annual Surf Music Festival. 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That's right, it's an all-ages event. 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KFJC will be co-presenting this event. Come see us. I'll be your host, Skull Time for Kids' very own Captain Jack. Surf Up!
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It's 89.7 KFJC. Those are sounds from 39 Clocks. That was Dom, Electricity Elects the Rain, from their album Sub-Narcotic. 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Up next, some music from Core Blower. This one's titled Stop Struggling in My Mind on KFJC.

0: That's right. I feel okay too, here on KFJC. And I hope you do as well. That was Cosmica Bandida with Fantasma de Vivo from their album Fieras. Before that, we heard from Square Pusher with Fly Street from Budokan Mindphone. Luca Benedetti gave us Tick Bomb from his recent album, Slow Down for Turtles. We also heard from Alvarius B with Mako from Malarial Dream. Bill Orcutt gave us Out of the Corner of the Eye from his record, Music for Four Guitars. And starting that set off was Core Blower from their album Bulgaria, the track Stop Struggling in My Mind.
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0: 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I'm Preston Peace, and you are tuned to the Mobius Strip Inversion. I'll be with you till 2 a.m., so don't go anywhere. Up next, some experimental sounds from Parrish. This one's titled Cascade 2 on KFJC.

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0: It's 89.7 KFJC. Music from Elliot Lip. That was The Lowdown from his album Encounters. Before that was DJ Vadim with Manchester from The Soundcatcher. We also heard from Do Normal, Chocolate Delight featuring RVN of her record Jump or Die. De La Soul gave us The Business from their classic record Stakes Is High. We also heard from Beans from his album Shock City Maverick. That was Diamond Halo Grenade. And starting things off was Parrish with Cascade 2 from Cascades of Refinement.
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That's right. Tune in bright and early tomorrow morning at 10 a.m. Maybe not that early. Maybe you'll be able to be up if you're still up right now. For Ann Arbor's All British Music Show, always a good listen. You might hear something like this on it. Music from Nightmares on Wax versus Adrian Sherwood on 89.7 FM. 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

89.7 KFJC. That was Auscultation. Their track Pinned from their album 4. 4, that was Nightmares on Wax versus Adrian Sherwood. From In a Space Out of Dub, that was the track Sweeter Still. And that was all we heard. Bread and Roses is an organization dedicated to uplifting the human spirit by presenting free live performing arts programs to people who are isolated, institutionalized, or otherwise marginalized. They provide performances for low-income children, families in homeless shelters, seniors, and others living apart from friends and family while facing challenging times. For more information, see breadandroses.org. I'm your host, Preston Peace, and you are tuned to the Mobius Strip Inversion. 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Do people still call it the web, or am I just out of touch? One of those is true. In any case, here's some music from DJ Wally on KFJC.

Here's everything's going on. That's the evidence. That's the

In our time, I believe that lies are so prevalent that the truth will be a scarce commodity. It already is becoming that. And I think that the code certainly gives us the fact, and I mean to mention that God is truth.

Fuck that shit, something, man.

KFJC 89.7 FM. Music from Knife Hand Chop versus Zero Equals Zero. Some strange artist name there. That was Down with the Technics. Don't Sweat the Scene remix from the Return of the Fight Club 12 inch on Tiger Beat. Before that was Maru Mari with the Golden People from his album Super Mogadon. And DJ Wally started things off with Know There's Something Going On from his record Emulatory Whoredom. I've been your host, Preston Peace, here tonight on the Mobius Strip Inversion. Hope you enjoyed at least some of what you heard. Got about 20 more minutes with you before I go off to the cold, dark night. But let me tell you what's up next after I get off the air. Looks like we've got a rebroadcast from Azazello coming up and one from Pax Humana. And then live and direct back in the studio at 10 a.m. is Ann Arbor, as promised, with the All British Music Show. So I'm sure there'll be something for you to enjoy in the next several hours here on 89.7 FM. And up next, some music from Team Doyobi from their split with Rec. This one's titled Guru Meditation. An old Mac crashing, right? Isn't that what that is? Anyway, here it is on KFJC.

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on KFJC's Illusion of Safety, track Quell from the 10-inch release Sedation and Quell on Complacency. Inscription on the back reads, "Savor kindness because cruelty is always possible later." A special treat, Nosmo King's going to be coming in to host Illusion of Safety as they peel back some spasmic suffering here in the KFJC pit, full of grunts, howls, and clicks, and chirps, and blabs, and bloobs. Anyways, that's going to be Tuesday, April 9th at 7 p.m. Don't want to miss Illusion of Safety live on the air here, KFJC Pit. And if you missed it, we had an awesome live mic just a little bit ago with Alien Slang, a.k.a. Dilated Ears. He was hanging out in the pit for a bit, busting out some beats, rapping about Slurpees and stuff. Still got all this stuff in there. Quite a setup. Anyways, check out the broadcast archives at kfjc.org if you missed the live mic. Started at about 11 p.m. Now it is 2 a.m. Azazello here with you till 6 a.m. And check out some Fog Machine. It's KFJC.

on KFJC. Little mix of some Dolly Parton, Baby I'm Burning, from the Heartbreaker LP. Merzbow, Sugamo Flower Festival, from the split LP Freak Hallucinations for Love Earth Music, with Actuary on the flip side. And some Basketball Jones starting us off. Well, rather, Fog Machine in there starting us off. I Can't Deal With You Till the Meds Have Kicked In, from Survey of Brutality. Bay Area Vegetarians is an organization that supports the local vegan and vegetarian communities. 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And Merzbow Sugamo Flower Festival. It's KFJC.

This is Rudy Ray Moore, also known as Dolomite, and you're listening to KFJC 89.7, Los Altos Hills. I want you to do as I do. Listen, because the music sounds great like this.

on KFJC with some Stooges Funhouse thrown in a blender a la Bilbao. It's his LP, Buildings from Bilbao. Bilbao, of course, the legendary Mateen from the Basque region. Ahead of the Bilbao there, some Merzbau. It was a Sugamo Flower Festival from the split LP with Actuary, Freak Hallucinations for Love Earth Music. Azazello here with you, hosting the grave. And let's see what we got going on here. Live mics galore, of course. We already talked about Illusion of Safety, Alien Slang earlier this evening. Still Suit will be rolling in from Oakland. Some nasty femme noise rock making an extra bloody Shark Week with Surfer Rosa. It's going to be Sunday, April the 28th at 10 p.m. So tune in for some Still Suit, April 28th. It'll be cool. Something now from the Frogs here. It's KFJC.

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Nobody cares about her. She's the one with the cock and the vagina combined. Get her from behind.

0: 15th. Dear Diary, it's been a long time since I've written. A lot of interesting stuff has happened, but particularly today, walking home.
1: Walking home.
0: It was kind of connected to a piece of gum.
1: Boring.
0: I noticed that it was
1: boring life you lead.
0: There was something that caught my eye.
1: I'm not a glutton for punishment. And it was, that was not
0: it was
1: in the job description.
0: But it was like half eaten.
1: I just wish that you would die.
0: Like it was like a
1: I just wish that you would die.
0: And I noticed that I grabbed the string and was, you know, the dog was next connected to the string.
1: God. What the hell? What? Die? What do you mean die? I mean, what is it? It's this insulting thing. What is it? You know, it's just like all this, all of a sudden broadcasting from Puerto Rico College. This is KFJC Los Angeles Hills. You know,
0: although I am a diary.
1: Diary.

0: on KFJC. It's Mono Lake, project of Robert Hanke. Supposedly going to be taking up residency over at Stanford, teach some classes or something. Cutting in and out and still beneath us. Side A of Kevin Drum's release, Relief, out on Editions Mago. Honey Mountain Whistlers back there in the 2 o'clock hour. Untitled track for Stay in School. Drugs Are for Losers, You Suck. Compilation on Teen Action. Great Slave Lake, Sad Robots Made from the Remains of Sad Humans. Off a Scotch Tapes split with Tayside Mental Health. Azazello here with you for the grave. Got a Psychotronics Film Festival coming up. I'll let someone else here tell you about it, though.
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0: Yep, psychotronics coming up. A couple corrections there. I'm not sure if he said this, but it is April 13th, Saturday, April 13th, and parking is now $3. 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

I can see you from space.

on KFJC. It was Nerf Bow. It's off a split they did with Bonus Beast and Dental Work for Placenta Recordings. Nerf Bow is two-thirds of Styrofoam Sanchez, and one half of Nerf Bow is the guy that was just here earlier playing in our pit. Alien Slang, Dilated Ears, whatever he calls himself. Be sure to check that back out on the broadcast archives, 11 p.m. on Surfer Rosa's show. For nearly 50 years, the San Francisco Arts Education Project has supported the creative collaboration between professional artists and children with summer camps, after-school programs, and performance workshops. San Francisco Arts Education Project offers a variety of summer programs for children that include fashion, painting, sculpture, and performing arts. 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This is a B-side from LP by The Grim Truth. As the tide consumes, 22nd of December 2012. Maybe they're referencing some end of the world business. Who knows? Anyways, we'll get into this. Nice little Scythoth review here. B-side from The Grim Truth, As the Tide Consumes. It's KFJC.

KFJC track there from As the Tide Consumes, entitled 22-12-2012. It's a split here, actually, with another artist called Vat of Fat. The name of the release, The Grim Truth, out on the Bay Area Thrash record label. Sure to join Lord Gravestench in addressing the population problem. He leads Extinction Mass every Tuesday evening from 10 p.m. to 2 a.m. and yet another day of your meaningless life with Mr. Stench himself. All varieties of metal, dark rock, and some nasty, nasty noise from around the globe. What do they call it? That dancing mania all night long. Choreomania? I think that's it. Choreomania with Lord Gravestench. Tuesday nights, 10 p.m. to 2 a.m. I was going to use this as a mic bed, but I'll just get into it. MRTYU. Some post-mortem Scythoth reviews. This is the Ornate Shroud on KFJC.

0: I was tripping and the guy next to me freaked out, you know. And from the real world freak out and just was reborn. And I got into his freak and what it was all about. And his body became completely, he could do nothing with his body.
1: Get high because they want to escape. A lot of people get high just because they want to be high.
2: And it isn't personal, Mom, Dad.
3: They have to make their own hole in the wall to get through. And it can be freaky.
4: These are the voices and attitudes of a group of young people. They come from various backgrounds, but they have one common experience: serious involvement with drugs.
5: Serious.

It's KFJC. Anatomia. What we just heard from there. The Unseen track from Decaying in Obscurity, Nuclear War Now product. That was Head Crash, slipped in there at the top of the hour. Splatter Burnout from there. 10-inch split with Lymphatic Phlegm. Knelt Rote ahead of that. Track Identical from there. Release Trespass, also on Nuclear War Now. Terminator 2 brought us Ancestral Side and MRTYU. Mercu, we'll say, Breathes Dust of the Night. It's from their Ornate Shroud LP. Azazello here, hosting your Monday Morning Grave. Getting the week started here. Tune in tomorrow for the Tuesday Grave. Guy Incognito going to be carrying us over. Guy Incognito, a new voice on KFJC Airwaves and playing all sorts of sweet stuff. So tune in for the Grave. 22 hours from now, it starts. So drink some coffee and stay up for another 22. Let's check out a track now from Ashes Rise. It's KFJC.

KFJC, the Grief track Bored from their 10-inch split with 16. Out of that, From Ashes Rise, Rung by Rung. It's an untitled LP. The Environmental Protection Agency provides information on lead reduction in drinking water from service lines or plumbing fixtures, water testing methods, and other steps you can take to minimize or avoid exposure to lead contamination. The Safe Drinking Water Hotline is 800-426-4791, and more information can also be found at www.epa.gov/safewater/lead. Track now from Trees, side project of Lenny Smith out of Atriarch. 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

whose fault is it anyway? Nobody's calling you a slut. But sucking cock, willy-nilly, willy-nilly, is going to get you that kind of a reputation. Whose fault is it anyway? Nobody's calling you a slut. But sucking cock, willy-nilly, willy-nilly, is going to get you that kind of a reputation.

KFJC is some Charles Boyd douchebag zombie CD he sent us a little bit ago as a dirty man. Vanishing Without a Trace, the name of that track. Ahead of that, some Emile Bouillot mixing together Bye Bye Noise Music. Any moron can make noise music from the album America's Greatest Noise Artist. Trouble Man Unlimited, that their release. Trees Perish from the album Sickness In. It's from Crucial Blast. What's going on for the bulk of that time? Azazello here with you in the wee hours. Got Rolling Blunt coming up soon, but

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0: Where advertising is heading is quite simply into a world where the ad will become a substitute for the product, and all the satisfactions will be derived informationally from the ad, and the product will be merely a number in some file somewhere.
1: Cut. How great was that? Is he worth the money?

Thank you.

on KFJC Venetian Snares Eurocore MVP. That was off of Detrimentalist, Planet Mew Records, Illusion of Safety with Banishing Ritual ahead of that, and a Pickle Factory update stuck in there after Negative Lands, Why Is This Commercial? It's off Adbusters. Crystal Fan.

0: FC's eponymous track from the split with Hair Police mixed in there with Band of Pain's Acid and a bunch of other tracks from the 10-inch collection 4 Years in 30 Seconds from Dirter Promotions. And I think we started off with the Roofies there, Monsters from Blame It on the Roofies. Azazello with you. Been with you since 2. Stay tuned. Rolling Blunt is coming up. And tomorrow, around the same time, Cadillac Margarita is going to be hosting your morning erratic, ecstatic behavior. So check her out every Tuesday, 6 a.m. to 10 a.m. Some Victor Vaughn now. Vaudeville villain, Cave JC.
1: Hey, Vic, I've been going over some of your notes, and I'm afraid you're a couple of decimal points off on some of your figures.
2: Ouch! I have no time for you.
1: Okay, find out for yourself.

on KFJC's Joe Biza and the Universal Congress of something or other. Anyways, that track there, Chasing, their self-titled album. And beneath us now, and before, Francois Dory, Le Disque Brutiste, we heard track 5, it's from Records. Victor Vaughn in there, Pop Snot from Vaudeville Villain. Sounds like an EAS test. Anyways, gotta let you know that Common Brights is a non-profit organization founded in the interest of creating a cultural facility in downtown San Mateo with an art gallery and music performance space. Common Brights seeks to establish a means by which community members can showcase their own art and music, as well as appreciate artists and music from the Bay Area, facilitate workshops, and offer outreach programs. Details at commonbrights.org. We're going to listen to a track here from Anemones. Probably hear an EAS test at some point. Concert Outlook coming up at 5:30. Roland Blunt coming up at 6. But first, I Am the Breeze, KFJC 89.7.

on KFJC. It was Still Suit out of Oakland. Their self-release cassette here. That track was 4, though. I think it was like the 12th track. I don't know. Definitely not the 4th track. Maybe the time. There's all sorts of numbers in there. But I don't think so. Find the others ahead of that. Nightshade from their new self-released, or not self-released, but self-titled CD. And Azazello here with you, about to be signing off. But Roland Blunt's getting ready to feed you some Gorilla Ontology all morning. So stay tuned for that indeed. I'm going to check out this cassette now. So the Use compilation. Use, I believe, stands for Underground Sonic Energy. Cassette being put out by Apogee Sound Club folks. This is Wade from Apogee Sound Club, a different project of his. Free Sonic Energy duo on KFJC.

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Hopping around through the Nikola Tesla collection out on Zimmer. Maximus and Omara and other random things. 6:27 a.m. The American Birding Association, a 501c3 organization seeking to increase the knowledge, skills, and enjoyment of recreational birders, contributing to bird and bird habitat conservation through programs including young birder mentoring, scholarships, birding tours, community weekends, aba.org. 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

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Hundreds of artifacts on display, including sculptures, vessels, jewelry, works of copper, iron, bronze, gold, and terracotta objects dating from 900 to 100 BC before the rise of the Roman Empire. Through September 20, famsf.org for more info. Moving into Alice Kemp eventually here. It's KFJC.

broadcasting from Foothill College. This is KFJC Los Altos Hills, deep in the Schloss Tegal Neoteric Research. The hidden history of Schloss Tegal, last glint of consciousness, zero situation. Felgeschrei, the demon that feeds on the chaos of man. Collapse of the wave function. Stuff that we've experienced recently. Just past 8 a.m. and the KFJC fundraiser season kicking off this Saturday, September 5, as usual, with the first stop at Streetlight Records, 980 South Bascom Avenue. Come by and say hi. And bring your coins and your greenery to share with the other willing DJs. And you can hang out, talk to whoever, as well as see live in person A-listers Robert Emmett, D.D. Fink, Maybelline, Circumference, and Preston Peace, all there between 1 and 5. The KFJC Penny Pitch for the 2026 fundraiser starting this Saturday. At least that part of it. And more to come. Also talking about loaves and fishes, delivering hot meals to families, children, seniors, veterans, students, and disabled individuals in the Bay Area. All are welcome, no questions asked. Additional information at loavesfishes.org.

0: found a pair of high-heeled shoes and brought them home where his mother burned them. However, his lust for shoes and undergarments did not end. This was the beginning of his bizarre fascination of women's shoes. From then on, Jerry stole shoes from his sisters and robbed houses for them. He even began stealing lingerie.
1: He would sneak out at night, rummaging through his closets for his desired items.
0: This was merely the beginning for this man. Soon, he would go much further than just sexual assault. He would turn to murder to satisfy his insane sexual cravings.

In January of 1968, Linda Slauson became his first victim. Young 19-year-old Slauson was selling encyclopedias when she stopped at Jerry Bruno's store. Immediately, he took her to his basement where he beat and strangled her until she was dead. His next victim, Jan Whitney, a 23-year-old woman, was driving from Eugene to McMinnville. Her car broke down and

0: basically, when Mr. Carroll was down, Mrs. Carroll was down, I went ahead and took Junior up in another bag over his head and took him to the other bedroom at that time. He subsequently died from that. And then when I went back, Josephine had woke back up.
1: What did you do then?
0: And I took her to the...
1: What did you do then?
0: I went through the house, kind of cleaned it up, called the right-hand room, go from room to room, picked everything up. I think I took Mr. O'Carroll's watch. I guess I took a radio. I forgot about that, but apparently I took a radio.
1: Why did you take these things?
0: I don't know. I have no idea.
1: What happened then?
0: I have the keys to New York. I have the keys to my room. I have the keys to my room. I have the keys to my room. I have the keys to my room. I have the keys to my room.

0: being led down into the forest by the avocado dog, and we are heading down in here because we understand there's some actual picking going on down here, and we're going to see for ourselves just what all of this is about. There, let's walk up here and see where they go. This is like a bed of leaves here, a cushion of leaves here. Your dog is eating an avocado.
1: Yeah, that dog eats avocados. All our dogs eat avocados. If you're an avocado farmer, your dog likes them too.
0: I've never seen a dog eat avocados before.
2: How clean that shell is. That shell is... You don't get much cleaner than that. You don't get that clean in your kitchen.
0: Look at this. That dog ate every speck of that avocado.
2: That one's gone.
0: Now, do you have a healthy dog?
2: I got a very healthy dog.
0: You want to see how to make a dog happy? Now, that's an avocado-eating dog. She's going to eat the whole thing. Peewees.
1: Peewees.
0: So what happens to the peewees? It's been a great day. Our avocado adventure. Actually, we also saw a dog eat an avocado today.
3: Right.
0: The grove we were just visiting.
3: Yes.
0: Their dogs ate avocados. And they are the shiniest, healthiest looking coat.

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1: Godstomper, Pup Life's Nine Lives Warehouse, Oakland, Saturday, September 5th.
0: The legendary Stardust Cowboy Burls the Stork Club, Saturday, September 5th.
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0: Charlatan's UK Kick It to the Castro, Monday, September 7th.
1: Bikini Kill Whitey at the Warfield, Tuesday, September 8th.
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0: Laurie Anderson and Sex Mob, Willis End to the Curran Theater, Friday, September 25th.
1: KFJC co-presents Sleep at the Catalyst, Sunday, September 27th.
0: Melt Banana slips into the Great American Music Hall, Sunday, September 27th.
1: Author and Punisher, Pebble Dash, Neck of the Woods, San Francisco, Wednesday, September 30th.
0: Steel Pulse, Emit the Catalyst, Thursday, October 1st.
1: Lyrics Born, Churl the Chapel, Friday, October 2nd.
0: The Concert Outlook is a presentation of the KFJC Promotions Department and airs daily at 8:30 a.m., 5:30 a.m., 12:30 p.m., and 5:30 p.m. It can also be found at kfjc.org. The Concert Outlook and Cinder Rohr, I'm Morris Minor.

And extra information for this evening. Entertainment calendar for Wednesday, September 2, 2026 in the North Bay. The Losers. Circulators, Mr. Radical, and Eliminators at the Knockout. No Name is at Regency Grand Ballroom. Asian Man Records 35th Anniversary Celebration at the Bottom of the Hill. LP is at the Castro Theater in the East Bay. Twisted Teens and 40 Drop Few at the Stork Club. South Bay has Comedy Night at the Caravan Lounge. And Roger Daltrey is at Mountain Winery. You got stuff from Mission to the Sun, the Sophia Oscillations record, and Unborn. Warren Zevon, Excitable Boy from the same. And A Gold Blade to the Back of the Head from Alice Kemp and Nine Dreams in Erotic Morning. And what else? We talked about the Penny Pitches happening starting this Saturday in San Jose at Streetlight. But also other KFJC happenings include the 5th Annual San Francisco Surf Music Festival held at Golden Gate Park at the Band Shell there on Saturday, this coming Saturday. Live bands including the Seismics, Surf Monster, New Shockwaves, and Uncle Sea Monster. KFJC's very own School Time for Kids. Master of Ceremonies, Captain Jack. And that's from 1:30 to 6 p.m. this Saturday. KFJC and Surf Music live out at Golden Gate Park at the Band Shell over by the DeYoung Museum. And the Veggie Burritos. And Mission to the Sun continues. KFJC.

that your mother and I will remember forever. You

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Incredible Expanding Mind. Tuck. From the desk of Monster Zero and his Recurrence collection. Monster Zero can be found Sonic Attacking Thursday afternoons these days. Back in Fine Style, Monster Zero. Other things happening: the Surf Music Fest this Saturday in San Francisco at the Golden Gate Park Bandshell. Also the Penny Pitch in San Jose. And also what else? A lot of things. Zero Gravity hosting the Jeff Connelly tribute. Mono Man Mania. Jeff Connelly, the leader of the legendary Boston rock and roll band DMZ and Liars, passed away July 31st at the age of 69 on Saturday. Zero Gravity will present a two-hour celebration of the music of garage rock god known as Mono Man. You also get Sally Gooden singing about Dolly Parton. And I'll probably get number six, Teacher's Aides complaining about Dolly Parton. All Saturday. And another Penny Pitch, even, happening in Fremont next Saturday. No, two Saturdays. It's a lot. It's a lot to digest. It's a lot to consider. Before Incredible Expanding Mind, you got Bobby, To My Core, I'm a Lover, The Police from Brimstone and Treacle soundtrack, A Kind of Loving, Contradiction, that's Andy Ortman and Weasel Walter, Look at Your Mother, and a double shot of Warren Zevon earlier on. Right now it's Slow Blow on KFJC.

0: What's the next one? What's the next one?
1: Seems every time we get together, someone wants to hear Ponderosa.
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0: Go to it, Paul.

0: son.
1: That sure was fun.

KFJC. This might be the rejected soundtrack to the opening theme to Airwolf because of the singing. We're talking over Shock Corridor, 9:27 a.m. We're talking about the Niles SNA Silent Film Museum, housed in the historic Edison Motion Picture Theater. The Niles SNA Silent Museum, dedicated to the study, education, exhibition, and appreciation of silent era films. Hosting the Bronco Billy and Charlie Chaplin yearly festivals, offering tours, activities, features, live film screenings in Niles Canyon, Niles Boulevard, nilesfilmmuseum.org. The Shock Corridor happening, Tyler Sabag and 500 Nuova. And People Like Us, Matt Mos and Wobbly for Dolly Parton. And also Slow Blow happened. It's KFJC.

KFJC and Trees, the Streets of Derry from On the Shore on Sunbeam Records. Smut before that with a Rock the Prostate from Smut, which is on the split with Ovo. Ross Allah before that and Daniel from Heaven Is My Roof. About 15 and a half minutes, Ann Arbor and the All British Music Show happening. Stay tuned for that. And what else? Spaceman 3 right now, KFJC.

And good morning to you. It's just after 10 o'clock. You've been listening to Morris Minor all morning. I'm Ann Arbor, and it is the All British Music Show here on KFJC. Welcome. Okay. Really? All right, just one second. We'll get this together. The joys. Okay, let's try it again.

You're listening to the All British Music Show here on KFJC. Good morning to you. I'm Ann Arbor, and we've been listening to Nightmares on Wax and Moses, You Wish. And this is a new version. He's putting out a new couple of tracks on Warp within the next month or so. And this is the preview track. It's called the Abbey Road Fuzz Gospel version of You Wish. And of course, we began with Theon Cross and Epistrophe from Blue Note, Reimagined Volume 2. So what's happening on KFJC today? Well, let's take a quick look at the broadcast forecast. It was great to have Morris Minor in the house this morning. It's always nice to show up and see a friendly face. Morris Minor, great morning DJ. I can say that. He was the Friday guy when I was the Wednesday guy for many years. Yeah, and I'll be with you till 2 o'clock, the All British Music Show, where we go from today backwards in time, all British artists, all British labels. And mostly we play a lot of today and a little bit of backwards in time. Dominic Trix shows up at 2 with the Dominic Trix Show, Captain Jack at 5, Skull Time for Kids. 6 o'clock is Sports Middle with the Sports Guys. Brian Damage is hosting Diabolically Opposed tonight. At least that's what it says on the broadcast forecast. And I'm not sure Lurker is in the house tonight. We'll see what happens. It looks like he might be, he might not be. So you'll have to tune in and figure that out, won't you? Okay. So that's what I can tell you about that right now. And we're actually going to take a little trip down memory lane here. This is an artist that I found out about because of this record, Sly Fifth Avenue. He's an American. He records on True Thoughts, which is a British label. So we do play Americans who record on British labels. One of his finest works, in my humble opinion, is The Invisible Man, which is an orchestral tribute to Dr. Dre. There are many wonderful tracks. I don't even know where to start. But I'm going to start with Let Me Ride featuring Jametta Rose. And then we'll go on from there. So, Sly Fifth Avenue on KFJC. The All British Music Show.

And you're listening to the All British Music Show here on KFJC. I'm Ann Arbor. You heard Sylvain Cassap, Marlowe's Back in Tome, from World Jazz Grooves, Volume 2, carefully curated by Jean-Claude on the BBE label. Theo Croker, Born Under More Punches, Naive Melodies, tribute to Talking Heads, also on BBE, and Zaina with Slick and Bobby, Trist, the Kazanchis dub. A little bit of Ethiopian along with a little bit of dub, and it works so well. Sly Fifth Avenue, several tracks from The Invisible Man, an orchestral tribute to Dr. Dre. We heard next episode, The Edge featuring Quantic, and Let Me Ride featuring Jametta Rose. And that's what you heard during the last set. Coming up during the month of September are Penny Pitches, and they start this Saturday at Streetlight Records, 980 South Bascom Avenue, from 1 to 6 p.m. Our staff, Spin Live, and it's a live remote broadcast. 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Robert Emmett spinning live at 1 o'clock, Dee Dee Fink at 2, Maybelline at 3, Circumference at 4, and Preston Peace at 5 o'clock this Saturday at Streetlight Records. Should be a lot of fun. I hope you'll be there. We bring the snacks and the drinks. You bring the change. We have KFJC merch. It's all ages friendly, and it's always fun. So join us at Streetlight Records this Saturday afternoon for our first Penny Pitch of this year's season, and I'll tell you more about the other two later on in the show. Okay, so where are we now? We are, we're going to hear from Tamar Osborne. She's got something new, and I wrote to her on Facebook. She wrote to me. I don't know. I don't remember how it worked, but we wrote. And I said, I don't know how to say this. V-A-R-E-R is what the album is called. And she said, Varier, just like it sounds, Varier, Berlin. And we're going to hear the track called Raw Berlin right now, which is the only one available. The album comes out in October. October 2nd is the release date. So, Tamar Osborne on KFJC.

And you're listening to the All British Music Show on KFJC. Tamar Osborne, Raw Berlin, from Verrier, Berlin. That album comes out October 2nd. A lot of what I try to do in the first hour is music that hasn't been released, although today we heard many things that had been released for a while. You know, just trying to find new and interesting music from the UK for you to hear. Yeah. I also want you to know about the Etruscans from the heart of ancient Italy. It's on view at the Museum of the Legion of Honor in San Francisco. Hundreds of artifacts are on display, including sculptures, vessels, and jewelry in works of copper, iron, bronze, gold, and terracotta. Objects date from 900 to 100 BC, before the rise of the Roman Empire. The exhibit runs through September 20th, and you can see famsf.org for more details. famsf.org. The Etruscans from the heart of ancient Italy. Okay. And now, the Solomon Gundy Band. And you're going to say, well, who are they? Well, I hadn't heard of them either. They are an interesting outfit. Actually, this is their debut album. It's called Hancestry. And Solomon Gundy Band forges sound rooted in both the jazz tradition and the British Caribbean experience. So you'll hear free improvisation, heavy Afro grooves with punk energy, poetic lyrics with working class grit. So we're going to hear a couple of tracks, starting off with Sparky's Lament. And here it is on KFJC, the All British Music Show.

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And you're listening to the All British Music Show. That was Akusmi. Terra Incognita is the name of the album. And we heard two tracks, Club Subterranea, Terrania, and Pleine Lune. Akusmi is Pascal Bidot. He's from France, but he's based in London. And the label he's recording on is called Tonal something. Tone. Gotta make my screen bigger so I can read it. It's always fun. Tonal Union. And he has some really good players, obviously, audibly, in his crew. Folks that you've heard before here, like Marisia Osu, Sarati Korwar, Dudu Kouate, and others. Yes, and before that, Sparky's Lament and Duke of the Bronx. From Hancestry, the Solomon Gundy Band's first release. So, new music from London on KFJC. That's what the All British Music Show is about. We start today and we move backward in time. So one of the cool things at KFJC, one of my very favorite parts of doing a show here, is doing specials. And Zero Gravity is doing a special this Saturday called Mono Man Mania, the Jeff Connolly Tribute. Jeff Connolly, the leader of legendary Boston rock and roll bands DMZ and Liars, passed away on July 31st at the age of 69. This Saturday, September 5th at 9 o'clock, Zero Gravity is presenting a two-hour celebration of the music of the garage rock god known as Mono Man. So join Zero Gravity, 9 o'clock this Saturday for Mono Man Mania, the Jeff Connolly tribute. Yeah. Okay. And what's up on my playlist next is called... Well, it is an album called Acid Jazz 2026 Part 1, and it's an early comp of the Acid Jazz label. We're going to hear two tracks, A Taste of Love, the Bustin' Loose remix, and Quiet Fire's track called Easy. And here we go. On KFJC, the All British Music Show.

Quiet Fires, a track called Easy, is what you just heard. And before that, A Taste of Love, the Bustin' Loose remix by New Street Adventure. Both from the album Acid Jazz 2026 Part 1. So they're doing an early in the year compilation, and then they're going to do probably one later in the year. I don't know. I'm guessing that. I don't know this, but you could guess that, given what it says. Good morning to you. I'm Ann Arbor. 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Okay. And now we go to Uniting of Opposites. Who bring together many styles of music, as you'll hear in just a second. We're going to hear two tracks, Ancient Lights and Dr. Roach. And here they are on KFJC, the All British Music Show with Ann Arbor.

And you're listening to the All British Music Show here on KFJC. Ancient Lights, I'm sorry, Uniting of Opposites is the band, the outfit. Ancient Lights, Dr. Roach, car number 27, all from the Ancient Lights album is what you heard. Before that, Quiet Fire and Easy, and I guess we did that before. Okay, so it was an Ancient Lights set. Okay, more cool specials on KFJC. I think everybody's aware that Dolly Parton passed away on August 25th. Singer, songwriter, actress, comedian, philanthropist, dubbed the Queen of Country, she was one of the most successful performers in country music history. Sally Gooden is going to do a two-hour special of Dolly performing songs that she wrote. This Monday, September 7th, 10 a.m. to noon. So tune in as Sally Gooden presents a two-hour special of Dolly Parton performing songs that she wrote next Monday. Labor Day, and you probably won't be working, so you can check that out on Monday. Okay, and now kind of a Debbie set from me. Dub Specialist from the album Studio One Space Age Dub Special. This is Squash Dub on KFJC.

And you're listening to the All British Music Show, a dubby kind of set, and there's more to come. We heard Dub Specialist Pick Up the Version and Squash Dub from Studio One, Space Age Dub Special. Redwood City Public Library is hosting Let's Play Board Games for Grown-Ups, featuring jigsaw puzzles, card games, board games, and more for adults. Let's Play happens every second and fourth Tuesday from 11 a.m. to 1 p.m. Sessions are held at the Redwood Shores Branch Library located at 399 Marine Parkway in Redwood City. For more details, phone 650-780-7054. 650-780-7054. The Redwood Shores Branch Library, second and fourth Tuesday, 11 a.m. to 1 p.m. Okay. Digging through my collection, I found Prince Fatty meets Nostalgia 77. Here is Medicine Chest Dub on KFJC.

0: You're listening to the All British Music Show here on KFJC. I'm Ann Arbor. Gaudí with Adrian Sherwood, Dubs Nine Lives. From the album 100 Years of Theremin, the dub chapter. Love that theremin. Woof. Okay, Soul Revivers. Before that, more drama from Grove Dub out on the Acid Jazz label. Rita Morar, Mary Awaz Suno, Hear My Voice, from Dub No Frontiers. That's the album of all women toasters, singers, performers. And Gedra Gedra, Where I Run, the Casablanca dub plate from On the Corner. Finally, Prince Fatty meets Nostalgia 77, Medicine Chest Dub, from In the Kingdom of Dub, out on True Thoughts. So, a very dubby, long set here on the All British Music Show today. Here's something coming up this Saturday that you might love to attend.
1: 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That's right, it's an all-ages event. Bring the kids, bring the pets. KFJC will be co-presenting this event. Come see us. I'll be your host, Skull Time for Kids' very own Captain Jack. Surf, surf!
0: Yes, indeed. Captain Jack will be at Golden Gate Park Bandshell this Sunday hosting the San Francisco surf show, which will be really fun. So lots of things going on this weekend. Penny Pitch in the afternoon, Captain Jack in the band shell, and Zero Gravity's special as well. So lots of things going on KFJC this Saturday. It's always exciting. I love that. And up next is Nightmares on Wax versus Adrian Sherwood. This is called In a Space Out of Dub, Nightmares on Wax, re-released the 20th anniversary version of In a Space Out of Sound, and then worked with Adrian Sherwood on In a Space Out of Dub, his version. And here we go. This is Flippin' Eck on KFJC.

And you're listening to the All British Music Show here on KFJC. We heard Nightmares on Wax versus Adrian Sherwood, Positive Touch and Flippenek from In a Space Out of Dub on Warp Records. I want you to know about the Palo Alto Children's Theater that creates theatrical productions and programs for youth ages 3 through high school. Performing arts education opportunities include on-site classes, camps, production experiences, as well as outreach events, grades 3 to 5, and dance in school classes, grades K through 2. This is throughout the Palo Alto Union School District. 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Okay. Here's Ship Sket and Futaro on KFJC.

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1: The Concert Alec is a presentation of the KFJC Promotions Department. 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The Concert Alec and Cinder Rohr, I'm Morris Minor.
3: And I'm Ann Arbor with the entertainment calendar for today, Wednesday, September 2nd, 2026. In the North Bay, the Losers, Circulators, Mr. Radical, and Eliminators at the Knockout. No Name at the Regency Grand Ballroom. Asian Man Records 35th Anniversary Celebration at the Bottom of the Hill. LP at the Castro Theater. In the East Bay, Twisted Teens and 40 Drop Few at the Stork Club. In the South Bay, Comedy Night at the Caravan Lounge, which is free, and Roger Daltrey at the Mountain Winery, which is not. And that, my friends, is the entertainment calendar for Wednesday, September 2nd, 2026. 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This is Hackney Electronica, the one,

And you're listening to the All British Music Show. Hackney Electronica is what you were listening to, and I believe that's called The One. Yes. Before that, Chipsket and Futaro. Okay. I'm going to tell you about penny pitches because they're so much fun. If you've not been to a KFJC penny pitch, we do usually three of them every year, starting this Saturday the 5th and then Saturday the 12th of September at Ska Dog Records, 946 B Street in Hayward, from 1 to 6 p.m. Max Level will be spinning at 1, Wathe at 2, Zero Gravity at 3, Cousin Mary at 4, and Spliff Skankin at 5. So a real variety of our staff out there spinning live at the record store. We bring snacks and drinks, and we ask that you bring your spare change and add it to our change bucket. And we actually put the mic on as the change goes into the bucket because it's fun to listen to. So yes, the second penny pitch is at Ska Dog Records on Saturday, September 12th. The third one is Saturday the 19th at Needle to the Groove in Fremont, Niles. And I'll be spinning at that one, and I'll tell you more about that a bit later. But first, some music. So this next set is all Dub Syndicate from an album called Out Here on the Perimeter, 1989 to 1996. We'll hear a few tracks from that record put out on the On You Sound label, which of course is Adrian Sherwood's label. And we're going to hear, let's see, I've got to get this thing right here. Oh, well, it helps if you have the right record. Okay, Alive and Burning Bright is the first track we're going to hear from Dub Syndicate, and here it is on KFJC.

And you're listening to Dub Syndicate here on KFJC. Out Here on the Perimeter, 1989 to 1996 is the name of the album, Dub Syndicate, Out Here on the Perimeter. Yes, indeed. We heard three tracks, Alive and Burning Bright, Right Back to Your Soul, and Stay Tuned. Yeah, Style Scott, the leader of Dub Syndicate, tragically murdered in October 2014. The San Mateo County Central Labor Council's Union Community Alliance works with local apprenticeship programs to offer the Trades Introduction Program, also known as TIP. TIP is a certified apprenticeship readiness training course that prepares trainees to enter a green construction career ladder through various state-certified joint apprenticeship training programs. The TIP course lasts about 20 weeks and is free to participants. For more details, see online at sanmateolaborcouncil.org. sanmateolaborcouncil.org. Continuing on with the dub focus, Dance Together, Last Nubian and Gold Bar, featuring Josh Leon Ray. And here they are on KFJC.

Broadcasting from Foothill College, this is KFJC, Los Altos Hills. I couldn't resist another Gaudí Future Sound of Theremin track. So this is Gaudí with the Mad Professor. It's called Future Sound of Theremin. The album, I'm sorry, is called 100 Years of Theremin, the dub chapter. Here it is on KFJC.

0: That's it.
1: Yes, indeed. Mega Donuts and Nightmares on Wax. Yes, indeed. Mega Donuts from the album A Word of Science out on Warp. And before that, Gaudí with Mad Professor, Future Sound of Theremin from 100 Years of Theremin, the dub chapter. Last Nubian and Gold Bar featuring Josh Leon Ray Dance Together led off the set. And here we are. Okay.

I want you to know about the Penny Pitch that's happening on Saturday, September 19th from 1 to 6 p.m. at Needle to the Groove, 131 I Street in Fremont. It's the Niles part of Fremont. If you've never been to Niles, you really need to go. Yes, the DJ's spinning, Ross Bobo at 1, yours truly, Ann Arbor at 2, Dead Eris at 3, Pop Life at 4, and Captain Jack at 5. 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So join us on Saturday, September 19th, 1 to 6 p.m., at Needle to the Groove in Niles, 131 I Street. If you've never been to Niles, treat yourself. It is the coolest place. Last year, I was told that I was doing the Penny Pitch over there, and I was like, okay, I'll drive over there, whatever. And I fell in love with Niles. So I asked to be on that one this year because I loved it so much. It's such a cute neighborhood, and it's so fun spinning there, and the spirit was lovely, and hopefully you'll join us this year so it'll be even more wonderful. So that is Saturday, September 19th, 1 to 6 p.m., but particularly from 2 to 3 when I'll be spinning. And I promise you, I won't be spinning anything you would hear me play on the All British Music Show or on the International Collective. I'm pulling out the part of my library that I don't get to spin a whole lot, and it'll be very danceable, I promise. So there you go. That's what's new from me, and I hope you'll join us. Indeed. Up next, oh, an oldie but goodie. Smith and Mighty doing Walk On By. I've played it before. I love it. Here they are, Smith and Mighty on KFJC. Walk On.

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I'm Ann Arbor, and we have been listening to Smith & Mighty, Walk On, from Three Stripe One, out on Bristol Archive Records. Yes, Smith & Mighty are gone, but Walk On goes on forever. Yes, a cover, of course. And that's what you heard during that very brief set. 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And now, a big old set of Northern Soul. Starting off with Barrett Strong and Take a Journey. And here it is on KFJC.

Yes, indeed. A little bit of Northern Soul there in the last set. Actually, quite a lot of Northern Soul. Adam Wade, Russell Never Had a Chance. Choice of Color, Your Love Flavor gave us Don't Freeze Up and Skull Snaps, I'm Falling Out of Love. James Booker did Smaxy. Phil Upchurch, You Can't Sit Down, Part 1. The Upsetters did Jaywalking. Roscoe Shelton, You're the Dream. Jimmy Church, My Faith in You. And Barrett Strong, Take a Journey. So, big long Northern Soul set for you right there. On the All British Music Show, Northern Soul, the music you never heard in the U.S. that was popular in the U.K. because the Northern Soul DJs were amazing crate diggers and found very obscure tracks that they then turned into hits in the Northern Soul community. Very cool. Coming up at 2 o'clock, of course, is none other than Dominic Trix. And he will bring his usual bag of tricks, lots of great music for you. And of course, Captain Jack shows up at 5 with Skull Time for Kids. So that's what to expect next. I'll be back tomorrow hosting the International Collective and pulling out some new music that maybe you haven't heard before. So join me tomorrow for that. And, of course, this weekend, don't forget the first Penny Pitch, the San Francisco Surf Event, and Zero Gravity's special as well. So lots of good things coming up on KFJC, so keep your dial tuned here to your source for all kinds of sound. As I would say, the greatest station in this and all other universes. I'm going to close up with some fairly unpredictable music for me. A little bit of David Bowie and possibly also some the Bristol and Bath Blitz Club meets art school sound. A little bit of 80s stuff here for you. But first, a little bit of David Bowie, just for fun. This is a BBC Radio Theatre performance from June 27th, 2000. And here it is on KFJC.

0: 89.7 FM KFJC and Echo and the Bunny Man, Right and Wrong Speeds. I think the Fix in there somewhere. Maybe a little Cocteau Twins. Big thanks going out to Ann Arbor for a wonderful Wednesday morning till afternoon show.
1: Hiking a poorly marked trail through sound steep bush. 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Perhaps this will be my last journal entry.
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Dominatrix, I'll be here till around 5 o'clock. And let's listen to a little of this. KFJC.

Oh my God. What was that? You gotta love it. Today is like a what do you call that? A wind up musical Jack in the Box. But that's another story. Anyways, have you gotten outside? Go outside if you haven't been outside today. And just look at if you're in the area. If you're not in the area, I don't know what to do. If you're in the area, in the Bay Area, the Greater Bay Area, get out and just look at the sky. The clouds are insane right now. They're amazing. It looks really cool. Just take a moment to breathe it in and take in all God's beauty, because it won't be here for long. So, anyways. That's another story, too. Anyways, that was Somali Yacht Club. I'm going to check that track out that pounded my skull next. The one that we heard right there was Religion of Man, speaking of. And I guess the one that we were going into, we cut off, was Blood Leaves a Trail. Ain't that the truth? maybe we'll come back to that. I'll put that on a side note for a moment. And again, Somali Yacht Club. That was cool. We'll hear some more of that when I get around to it. Dominic Trix, we're here till 5 o'clock. And we have a whole bunch of stuff coming your way. There's like 10,000 Dolly Parton specials coming up. So if you've got a moment, you can take those all in. There's not going to be one on this show, that's for sure. You never know. Maybe Skull Time for Kids might give a nod to Dolly Parton. She was a great woman, but we'll cut it off at 10,000 specials. But, yeah. What else do we have coming your way? There's a lot of stuff. What was going on this weekend? There was a bunch of stuff going on this weekend, wasn't there? Like flea market and... I don't know, a car show or a shoe sale or something. I can't remember. They were all over. But there's more things coming up this weekend that you don't want to forget about. And including that, I guess we can tell you about a couple of those right now. There is a penny pitch. Our first fundraising penny pitch. That's right. It's coming up this Saturday in San Jose. At Streetlight Records, that's right. Streetlight Records, which is located at 980 South Bascom Avenue. They've been there forever, or at least a long time. And we're going to have a bunch of amazing DJs there. Robert Emmett's going to be there right after his show. So he's going to hoof it on down after the Norman Bates Memorial Soundtrack Show. And Dee Dee Fink is also going to be on, spinning discs. Maybelline, wow, that's cool. Circumference. And Preston Peace, that is a full chalked lineup. So that'll be happening this Saturday afternoon, starting at 1, ending around 6 o'clock. There will be a live cam, so check out that. I know I'm going to check it out. I think I'm going to try to maybe get to the surf festival that's happening up in San Francisco that we're also co-presenting. And it should be a lot of fun. Also, there's going to be a bunch of bands. The Seismic, Surf Monster, The New Shockwaves, Uncle Sea Monster. That's taking place from 1:30 to 6 p.m. up in Golden Gate Park at the Band Shell. So keep that in mind. You might be able to do both if you're crazy enough. Some of you are. Letting you know that San Francisco Opera Guild education programs work to support and develop young artists with a variety of learning experiences for youth throughout the year. Programs for specific age groups include musical storytelling, seasonal song productions, school residencies, a summer conservatory opera camp, and weekly opera scouts activities. For additional information, you can check out their website at sfopera.com. sfopera.com. On that note,
Where was I going to go with this? Let's check this out. This is from a while back. See if you can remember it. If you can't, well, we'll give you a couple of hints. Later. KFJC.

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0: KFJC and Cosmica Bandida with Cara de Gato was the title of that track. Fieras is the name of the album. A little bit before that, we heard from Drowning Pool and Uncork the Mind from their Satori LP, double LP set, and that's on the Fundamental Records label. Drowning Pool, two hints there. Dominic Trix here with you till 5 o'clock this afternoon. Skull Time for Kids coming up then. KFJC's got a lot going on. As we told you earlier, there's a penny pitch and there's a surf festival coming up this weekend. And there's more penny pitches to follow. So stay tuned for those. Oh, and this is coming up too.
1: 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Does the mainstream news appear shallow to you? Doesn't seem to dig deep enough? Why does the phrase "follow the money" have so much significance in today's political theater? Can we trust our elected officials to serve us? What connections are there to World War II Germany and the Mideast today? Dave Emery has been doing political research for well over 30 years and has dug deep into national security abuses, political assassinations, along with government complicity with organized crime. 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
0: Indeed. Dave Emery has been doing political research for well over 40 years now, so keep that in mind. Interesting stuff. Check it out.

both tomorrow night and Friday night. Oh, we've got a whole bunch of new stuff up here at KFJC. Let's check some of it out. 89.7 FM, Los Altos Hills.

0: 89.7 FM, KFJC, and Auscultation. Auscultation. Interesting band name. Right here on your Wave of the West, brand new music from our current bin selection. And that was titled Severed Chord. Dominic Trix here with you till 5 o'clock, hanging out, playing some tunes, and all that stuff in between.
1: Are you a musical being?
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This is a track that's on the regular release, and we also heard a track from the bonus compact disc. Dropout 3 is the title of the release, and the other track was Change Saw. Right now we're listening to Elke. Letting you know that love is the answer. Contra Costa is an organization on the mission to enhance the lives of seniors in care facilities. They offer programs in music, art, gardening, and pet visits, all designed to bring meaningful connections to our seniors. For more information, go to Lita of Contra Costa. That's one word, Lita of Contra Costa. .org. Don't forget, it's Wednesday. It means it's KFJC's middle of the week mess day. All sorts of things can happen and are happening as we speak. Coming up, you've got Diabolically Opposed. In the 7 o'clock hour, right before that, you also want to remember that Sports Middle will be here. And apparently Brian Damage is going to be in the studio tonight for Diabolically Opposed. Don't hold me to that, but that's what it says here. So, at least on our website. And Lurker will be in the house this evening also at 10 o'clock. There you have it, coming your way. Check out our website, kfjc.org. Don't forget, we've got a fundraiser coming up. You can chime in early if you like to. kfjc.org. 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

89.7 FM KFJC. And what do we just hear? We just heard sounds, brand new sounds from our current library, and that was Dial from their Watch release. And we heard the track Fet Calm. Quite simply brings back memories of Bardo Pond and Royal Trucks come to mind. Before all that, we heard from Exatica, or something to the like, from the Zatic label, and Ghost Dance was the title of that track, featuring the likes of Hyena Kim, Masaki Yamagata, Kyungji Wook Jung, and I'm butchering this, I'm sorry, and Vonku Pak, apparently out of New York. Four piece. I don't know if they're around anymore. We added this back in 2005. Kind of a controlled Yoko Ono and company, so to speak. We heard again from their LP, Tongue Bath was the title of that release. Again, Zatica, or something to the likes of that. And then again, Nod and White Hills, Way Back When. Dominic Tricks, about 44 more minutes of chaos, and then more chaos, and then some controlled chaos, and then more chaos after that. So you got your Wednesday right around the corner. I'm getting a lesson in teenage engineering off the side here, so I'm going to get back to that. But while we're waiting, we're going to check out some more cool and interesting sounds. But before that, we've got other things coming your way, including the fact that we've got more penny pitches. We have our fundraiser, which is coming up right around the corner, don't forget. We've got two penny pitches after the next penny pitch, which is happening this weekend. Wow, it's already September 5th. We've got a penny pitch happening at Ska Dog Records. Ska Dog Records is a really cool place in Hayward, of all places. Saturday, September 12th, from 1 to 6 p.m., Ska Dog Records and KFJC will be collaborating, bringing you cool music and fundraising. Lots of locals: Max Level, Waith, Zero Gravity, who's got a Jeff Connolly special coming up this Saturday. Your Saturday is chock full. KFJC Penny Pitch, Surf Festival, and Jeff Connolly tribute happening from 9 to 11 p.m. Jeff Connolly, the leader of the rock and roll bands DMZ and the Liars, passed away earlier this year at 69. So Zero Gravity is going to do a special. Also, Cousin Mary and Spliffskankin are all going to be at Ska Dog Records this Saturday, September 12th. So keep that in mind. Penny pitch number two happening leading up to our fundraiser, which is coming up at the end of the month. So keep that all in mind. KFJC, your friend in radio. If I can add one more thing, I will. Friends of Alamany Farm manages to bring you horticulture, volunteer, and educational programs at Alamany Farm. It's a 3.5-acre organic farm ecosystem in the southeast San Francisco area. 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
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That little area there is a very cool area. If you're familiar with it, and you know, there's a great farmer's market that's held every Saturday in the morning till the afternoon, that little area right there. And then there's a flea market that is held on Sundays, I believe. And if you're into gardening, it's cool. I just got back into it earlier this year. It's great. Although a couple of days ago, I got bit by something hard in the garden and my arm is all swelled up, but I'm coming back slowly but surely. But gardening is fun. Get into it. Do it now. Whether it's in your backyard or community gardens, they're all over the place. Just look it up. Your local community garden is there to help you. Let's get back into some more music. What do you say? 89.7 FM, KFJC, Los Altos Hills.

89.7 FM KFJC and sounds from our recurrent bin. 1967 Swedish sounds from Folk Reb. Harmonies, drones. Psychedelic wood sounds for your ears. Folk rape. Dominic Trix. Getting ready to head on out. Skull Time for Kids coming up in the 5 o'clock hour. Stay tuned. Letting you know about the Metropolitan Transportation Commission, MTC, working to assist the 9-county Bay Area populations with information regarding transit, traffic, rideshare, carpool, and vanpool, and bicycling. MTC also provides trip planning details for those using public transportation, 511 phone service alerts, and bridge toll information. 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

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Thank you. 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